0: Sometimes the sun sniffs.
1: Sometimes the sun sniffs.
0: Sometimes the sun sniffs. Sometimes the sun sniffs. Sometimes the sun sniffs. Sometimes the sun sniffs. Sometimes the sun sniffs. Sometimes the sun sniffs. Sometimes the sun sniffs. Sometimes the sun sniffs. Sometimes the sun sniffs. Sometimes the sun sniffs. Sometimes the sun sniffs. Sometimes the sun sniffs. Sometimes the sun sniffs. Sometimes the sun sniffs. Sometimes the sun sniffs. Sometimes the sun
1: sniffs.
2: That's sometimes.

0: just trying to follow.
1: Oh, hi,
0: just trying to follow. Sorry, just trying to follow. I'm just trying to follow. I'm just trying to follow. I'm just trying to follow. I'm just trying to follow. I'm just trying to follow. I'm just trying to follow.

0: Is that my understanding?
1: Papa,
0: is this our
1: Rangers
0: for? This is our Rangers for.
1: Rangers, how come this morning?

0: This is on the ground ship. This is on the ground ship. This is Frank, you know, hold on my last call.
1: I'll be in a minute, there's one for coffee.

get back in after just for the time that I live. Get up back to some of this as well, get up back to some of this, get back to this, get back to this, get back to this, get back to this, get back to this, get back to this, get back to this, get back to this, get back to this, get back to this, get back to this, get back to this, get back to this, get back to this, get back to this, get back to this, get back to this, get back to this, get back to this, get back to this, get back to this, get back to this, get back to this, get back to this, get back to this, get back to this, get back to this, get back to this, get back to this, get back to this, get back to this, get back to this, get back to this, get back to this, get back to this, get back to this, get back to this, get back to this, get back to this, get back to this, get back to this, get back to this, get back to this, get back to this, get back to this, get back to this, get back to this, get back to this, get back to this, get back to this, get back to this, get back to this, get back to this, get back to this, get back to this, get back to this, get back to this, get back to this, get back to this, get back to this, get back to this, get back to this, get back to this, get back to this, get back to this, get back to this, get back to this, get back to this, get back to this, get back to this, get back to this, get back to this, get back to this, get back to this, get back to this, get back to this,

0: There's someone next on the phone. Is this one just on the mic?
1: I hear the voice.
0: Just on a text from Chronicle, this is on Tank FN West. Excuse me, sir, to be on a parole, just on a text, you see, that we activate the 425 et tout communication.
2: 2h50, 225.

0: talk about it. There's also something else. 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But there's also something else that they see. Ya viene para grande. Estos dos hacíamos de tu canje. 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
1: victory. 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

0: 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This is WNF on answers, I get 33. Highway 83, just like I told them.
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1: I'm just like, I'm the general 5th month, this is 7, and I thought I'm just like, I'm 3-0, I guess I had no problem.
2: Well, I guess I'm just like, yes.

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Yeah, you know, I'm going to do some of these jokes that you can probably have done.

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0: I'll get my couple of Johnson Grand Hills while I'm on the couple of Johnson Grand Hills.
1: Hello, Johnson Grand Hills.

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Angel 2, no medic, but don't stop right now. 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I'll try to be presented.

0: I'll switch the dial and put it in the old man's mouth for her to send me in at the SBC. Sorry, St. John's 4th of the evening. We'll see that trip.
1: It's not high, is it?

0: Cloud is on its way.
1: Cloud
0: Foundry, sorry, just on the device. Cloud Foundry, sorry, thank you. I guess all those will make guys at this time. Thank you, appreciate it. And if I have two more relations, I'm just going to catch.
1: Cloud Foundry, sorry, thank you.

0: Okay, sir, check out here. Okay, sir, check out here. Okay, sir, check out here. For the details, if the IHR accepts shows, we can check out here the record. Pull the handle, or suspend.
1: And that's the continuing, get back out of here.

0: 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Official Skip Flight Kepler, send that on the crash of the Spook Stolz Zimbus.
1: Thank you, Skip Flight Kepler.

0: this sort of thing. So if I was just going to think it's a thing, just think going back, I wouldn't like it.
1: Okay, I'm going to do something, but I guess I'm fine.

0: event cancel one, Paul Crew. This is but not you've not shared this one that's in the past. This is my answer to ABC and we exit.
1: Hold on, hang on. This is my answer.

0: 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So I'll pass your plug out there. 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This is Mitch Park. 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
1: 129, 441.

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1: Can the plumber say this something?
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1: Est-ce que ça 42, 51?

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1: What about
0: this, sir? Set top on your phone call. Over here, contact the Grand. Alex, show the news on Parkhead. It's set top on cap. One set on the ground sheet. Power on our 52 miles.
1: Set top on calendar. 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

0: 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I just heard you also need to set this is a basic,
1: Je vais faire un
0: indice de 7 et de 3.

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1: Négatif,
0: les 235, donne rarement
1: des délais.
0: Deux 39,

You're stuck around the bus, Nathan. 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

0: 33 55 55.
1: Do you
0: want to wait on that or like that? The people who are listening to that, this thing direct that goes through my time fine. Oh, yep. Wait. I'll just wait there. Cross all. Alright, this time, yeah.
2: Is that
1: Nessus,
2: Cap?
1: Hang on, Nessus, Nessus.

0: there's not a that's what I'm saying. What unit is the unit I have is not a page.
1: And I'll call the unit, I'll call the

0: Fazla indirsen de yatsın.
1: Evet, evet, evet, evet, evet, evet, evet, evet, evet, evet, evet, evet, evet, evet, evet, evet, evet, evet, evet, evet, evet, evet, evet, evet, evet, evet, evet, evet, evet, evet, evet, evet, evet, evet, evet, evet, evet, evet, evet, evet, evet, evet, evet, evet, evet, evet, evet, evet, evet, evet, evet, evet, evet, evet, evet, evet, evet, evet, evet, evet, evet, evet, evet, evet, evet, evet, 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

0: there's nothing there to talk about. 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
1: Welcome to the, there's nothing there.

0: there if I thought so. 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Yeah, I'm a fan.
1: Definitely agree with you.

0: Is he next to you talking about Mr. Jensen?
1: Still not doing that.

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There's an announcement, this is Malcolm on the Capitals.

0: ังเดี๋ยวพวกเราWell, it was designed to have a say on sports, but it sounds good like an answer. What is anyone's social business and looking?
1: This is what
0: sounds good
1: like
0: an answer.
2: This is what sounds good like an answer.
3: This is what sounds good like an answer.